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Tell him you're right now. 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I bet that you don't know. 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
0: Act like you know, one smoke, smoke queen, coding, oh.
1: Vous êtes toujours sur les ondes.
0: Better back and fuck the ball. Coco, Celine, Tiffany, she loves me. Think the same with the party. 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
0: No matter what religion or color you may have. 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